0: oldies and meer.
1: Fellas, I'm ready to get up and do my thing.
2: Go ahead.
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And the lesson today is

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And I realize, yes, I was only dreaming.

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And when I say dip-di-dip, di-dip, di-dip, you know I mean it from the bottom of my boogity, boogity, boogity.